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0: 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The music you grew up with. 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

0: 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Joe, or Stretch Armstrong action figure?
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2: Showers in the region, then mainly cloudy with a high of 18. Get the news you need when you need it by downloading the Central Alberta online app. I'm Erin Sinclair, and here's what's making local news this hour. Lacombe police are investigating a fraud that resulted in a homeowner's mature tree being removed without their knowledge. Police say a landscaping company was hired by someone who allegedly pretended to be the homeowner and arranged for the tree to be removed while the resident was on vacation. The company was later given a fraudulent check for more than the agreed amount and told to send the extra money to another company. The check was flagged as fraudulent before any funds were forwarded, and police are warning residents and businesses that overpayment schemes are a common form of fraud. The fourth annual Lacombe Pride Weekend returns with 3 days of events this weekend, celebrating inclusion, community, and pride culture. The fun kicks off today with a pride flag raising and pups and pints later, featuring adoptable dogs, local vendors, and activities.

0: navy blue uniform shirt. The province-wide rollout starts Saturday, with the transition expected to continue through next year. During the transition, residents may see officers wearing either the new navy blue shirt or the traditional gray one. The change is part of ongoing uniform modernization efforts, with the new shirts being introduced on a province-by-province basis. Dunright Stocks and Stables near Bentley is opening its doors this weekend as part of Alberta Open Farm Days. It's the first year the farm is participating in the province-wide event, giving visitors a chance to see its cattle operation and learn more about where their food comes from. Owner Katie Roxborough says connecting customers with agriculture is an important part of the weekend.
1: Anytime there's an opportunity for people to get out and to see the farm and to see where their food comes from, we think it's so important.
0: Dunright will be open Saturday from 10 to 3, and other Open Farm Days activities in the area are available through the Alberta Open Farm Days website. And happening in the community today in Alex is the start of the 11th annual Alex Egg Society Rodeo, and this weekend is the Sylvan Lake Kick It to the Curb. Stay up to date with what matters to you and listen to Sunny 94 via the Central Alberta online app. In other headlines, Alberta's government says it's looking to do a study on the long-term security of the province's water supply, with the environment minister saying the population, industry, and farming sector are all growing and reliable access to water is needed to sustain the growth. And the Edmonton Police Service announced Tuesday it will become the first police force in the world to use an AI product to trial facial recognition-enabled body cams. Taking a look at sports, the Jays lost to the Red Sox 7-0 and get set for the Yankees at 5 p.m. In the CFL, the Stamps lost to the Lions 30-26, and Saturday, the Elks host the Argonauts with kickoff at 1. For more local sports, head to CentralAlbertaOnline.com.
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4: It's going to be mainly cloudy today with a chance of showers and a high of 18. Partly cloudy tonight, chance of showers low down to 3. Sunshine and 23 for tomorrow. Sunny and 24 on Sunday. Sunshine and 22 on Monday. For 24/7 weather updates, stream the Window Masters Red Deer online player at centralalbertaonline.com.
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0: morning. It's a feel good Friday. It's Tank. That is Aaron. We've made it to the end of the week. You know, tomorrow we're halfway through August.
1: Already?
0: Already. Tomorrow's the 15th. Today is payday for us, so that's good. Weather looking much better for the weekend than we had this past week. So much rain and thunderstorms.
1: Well, that's good that they're over and done with, because I got baseball this weekend.
0: Well, hopefully, fingers crossed they are, because we never know when those showers or a thunderstorm may appear. But we're looking at sunshine right through into Monday with highs in the low 20s. That's not too bad. Tuesday, we might see some showers, but we're looking at highs in the low to mid 20s throughout all of next week.
1: That's not bad. That's okay. Still some nice weather for the kids before they go back to school.
0: How many games do you have this weekend?
1: Three for sure, but this is a tournament. We could go all the way.
0: Where are you playing?
1: Blackfalds.
0: Well, enjoy it. We're going to cheer on Aaron and her team. And if you need 24/7 weather updates, download the Central Alberta online app.
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0: Tang, it's Aaron. I am so looking forward to the weekend because not only are the Gauls playing in the Western final against the Saskatoon Berries. Oh, that's a tough name. Gauls eat berries, you know.
1: Yeah, so they should win.
0: Game one tomorrow night. And tonight, I'm going to see Street Heart at the Red Deer Casino.
1: Ooh, that'll be a really good concert.
0: I haven't seen Street Heart since, I want to say, like 1986.
1: Nice.
0: So I'm in Winnipeg in a street festival. I would love to see you there as well. The venue at the Red Deer Casino, their event center, you're standing right there in front of the band. You could almost reach out and touch them, but security would probably say no.
1: Yeah, they don't like when you touch people.
0: Street Heart tonight, Red Deer Resort and Casino, and the Gauls tomorrow night. Looking forward to seeing you there.
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1: Showers in the region, then mainly cloudy with a high of 18. 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A Lacombe homeowner has been left with property damage after a landscaping company was tricked into removing a mature tree. Police say the company was contacted by a third party pretending to be the homeowner, who arranged for the tree to be cut down while the actual owner was away. Police say the company was then given a fraudulent check and asked to forward an overpayment to another business. The check was identified as fraudulent before the money was sent, and police are warning residents and businesses that overpayment schemes are a common form of fraud. Alberta RCMP members will soon be sporting a new look as the force begins rolling out navy blue uniform shirts across the province. The change starts Saturday and will happen gradually, with RCMP saying some officers may continue wearing the current gray shirts for the foreseeable future. But the RCMP expects the province-wide transition to be completed by next year. Lacombe Pride is preparing for its fourth annual Pride weekend, with events happening across the city from today through Sunday. Saturday's Pride in the Park will feature nearly 20 vendors, live entertainment, multiple drag performances, and an aerial showcase from Rise Aerial. A ticketed 18-plus drag show will follow Saturday evening at the Lacombe Performing Arts Center, and Sunday will focus on two-spirit education and culture through a partnership with the Red Deer Native Friendship Society. The Lacombe Pride Society says the weekend is an opportunity to bring people together and create a welcoming space for the community. Downright Stocks and Stables is welcoming visitors this Saturday as part of the Alberta Open Farm Days. The Lacombe County Farm is participating in the event for the first time, offering people a behind-the-scenes look at its cattle operation. Owner Katie Roxborough says visitors will be able to see the different stages involved in producing beef.
2: For the participants and people that want to visit and get to experience the entire beef cycle and all of the steps that their food goes through, they'll be able to see that day.
1: Downright will be open Saturday from 10 to 3, and other Open Farm Days activities in the area are available through the Alberta Open Farm Days website. And happening in the community this afternoon is the grand opening of the new Penhill

0: Public Services Building at 3 p.m. with building tours and a community barbecue. And tomorrow in Black Falls is the return of Jump Jam at the Parallax Energy Bike Skills Park from 11 a.m. to 4:30. At home, at work, in your car, listen to your local news and our entire playlist via the Central Alberta online app. In other news, Preston Manning will be co-chairing a virtual educational assembly ahead of the Alberta referendum by headlining a public forum tackling Western Canada's long-standing grievances with Ottawa. And Alberta's government will delay incoming new rules about which flags school can fly or display, as well as a requirement to play the national anthem weekly at schools across the province. Taking a look at sports, the Jays lost to the Red Sox 7-0 and get set for the Yankees at 5 p.m. In the CFL, the Stamps lost to the Lions 30-26, and Saturday, the Elks host the Argonauts with kickoff at 1 p.m. For more local sports, head to CentralAlbertaOnline.com.
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2: It's going to be mainly cloudy today with a chance of showers and a high of 18. Partly cloudy tonight, chance of showers low down to 3. Sunshine and 23 for tomorrow. Sunny and 24 on Sunday. Sunshine and 22 on Monday. For 24/7 weather updates, stream the Windowmasters Red Deer online player at centralalbertaonline.com.
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0: Sunny 94 is a feel-good Friday at the Sunrise Show with the all-new Red Deer Dodge Gasoline LA East. Good morning, our 14 official listeners, Tank and Aaron. Thank you for being here each and every single day. We appreciate you. And coming up after 7 o'clock, your Mr. Mike's Sylvan Question of the Day. 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And today, it's all about a place I want to see. One of the most visited tourist attractions in the world. 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And we want to know, have you ever been there? 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

0: It's a feel-good Friday, sunny 94. 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Three great tribute bands featuring ABBA, The Tragically Hip, and AC/DC. And if you want to get in to win, head to CentralAlbertaOnline.com. A pair of tickets could be yours. Enter now. Rock or recline on this Feel Good Friday. Which song will Adam be playing just after 5 o'clock this Sunday, the 49th anniversary of the passing of the King, Elvis Presley? And today we could rock with this one.
1: She wrote upon it. Return to sender. 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
0: Or recline with this one.
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0: 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Which Elvis song will be played by Adam? You'll find out after 5 here on Sunny.
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2: Each year, variety trials play a key learning tool when it comes to helping farmers select new varieties. Farmers had a chance to see them firsthand this week during the Manitoba Pulse and Soybean Growers Dry Bean Tour. Ashlyn Kropp, the on-farm network research assistant, says the regional variety trials provide valuable information.
3: We test varieties for dry beans, soybeans, lupins, and faba beans at several locations across the province every year. And what we do is we take some agronomic information and yield data from these trials. All of this data gets published into the Manitoba Pulse and Soybean Grower Pulse and Soybean Variety Guide, as well as Seed Manitoba, just to give some independent data about the performance of these varieties.
2: She says the information helps farmers with their seed selection and compares variety performance across multiple locations in the province. For Golden West, I'm Glendalee Allen Vossler.
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2: Showers in the region, then mainly cloudy with a high of 18. 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Lacombe police are investigating a fraud that resulted in a homeowner's mature tree being removed without their knowledge. Police say a landscaping company was hired by someone who allegedly pretended to be the homeowner and arranged for the tree to be removed while the resident was on vacation. The company was later given a fraudulent check for more than the agreed amount and told to send the extra money to another company. The check was flagged as fraudulent before any funds were forwarded, and police are warning residents and businesses that overpayment schemes are a common form of fraud. The fourth annual Lacombe Pride Weekend returns with 3 days of events this weekend, celebrating inclusion, community, and pride culture. The fun kicks off today with a pride flag raising and pups and pints later, featuring adoptable dogs, local vendors, and activities. Saturday is the main Pride in the Park celebration with drag performances, dancers, vendors, crafts, games, and a free barbecue. And the weekend wraps up Sunday with a two-spirit learning day featuring teachings, cultural activities, crafts, and vendors. With something for everyone, the family-friendly event celebrates Lacombe Pride. Alberta RCMP officers are beginning to switch to a new navy blue uniform shirt. The province-wide rollout starts Saturday, with the transition expected to continue through next year. During the transition, residents may see officers wearing either the new navy blue shirt or the traditional

0: farm and to see where their food comes from. We think it's so important.
1: Dunright will be open Saturday from 10 to 3, and other Open Farm Days activities in the area are available through the Alberta Open Farm Days website. And happening in the community today in Alex is the start of the 11th annual Alex Egg Society Rodeo, and this weekend is the Sylvan Lake Kick It to the Curb. Stay up to date with what matters to you and listen to Sunny 94 via the Central Alberta online app. In other headlines, Alberta's government says it's looking to do a study on the long-term security of the province's water supply, with the environment minister saying the population, industry, and farming sector are all growing and reliable access to water is needed to sustain the growth. And the Edmonton Police Service announced Tuesday it will become the first police force in the world to use an AI product to trial facial recognition-enabled body cams. Taking a look at sports, the Jays lost to the Red Sox 7-0 and get set for the Yankees at 5 p.m. In the CFL, the Stamps lost to the Lions 30-26, and Saturday, the Elks host the Argonauts with kickoff at 1. For more local sports, head to CentralAlbertaOnline.com.
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8: It's going to be mainly cloudy today with a chance of showers and a high of 18. Partly cloudy tonight, chance of showers low down to 3. Sunshine and 23 for tomorrow. Sunny and 24 on Sunday. Sunshine and 22 on Monday. For 24/7 weather updates, stream the Window Masters Red Deer online player at centralalbertaonline.com.
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0: Tank and Aaron giving you a chance to win a $25 gift card to Mr. Mike's in Sylvan Lake, which we'll give away on Monday. Your question today is this. Coming up this Sunday, it's the 49th anniversary of Elvis Presley passing away.
1: Okay.
0: August 16th, 1977. Your question is this. Have you ever been to Graceland in Memphis?
1: I have not. No.
0: Elvis's house.
1: Nope, haven't been.
0: Is it on your bucket list?
1: Not really, no.
0: I think I'd like to go. I've never been to Memphis or Nashville. I hear great things about both cities, but I definitely would love to be at Graceland. Friends of mine have been there. It's actually not in a great part of town. Has always been kind of a rougher area. I think Elvis paid like $150,000 for it back in the 50s. And now it's one of the most visited tourist attractions in the U.S.
1: And do you enjoy Elvis, or you just want to check out his house?
0: I like Elvis. I'd love to see the cars he had and the airplanes and the jungle room, you know, like the Mark Cohen song, Walking in Memphis. He talks about the jungle room.
1: Okay.
0: Have you ever been to Graceland in Memphis? That's your question of the day with Mr. Mikes and Sylvan on the Sunday 94 Facebook page.
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0: Sunny 94, good morning. It's Tank Montana. We are catching up with the big boss, Matt Ozis, from the all-new Red Deer Dodge Gasoline Alley East. And you just got back from a family camping trip. Where did you go?
1: We were out at Fish Lake west of Nordegg there.
0: And do you tent or are you in a nice trailer?
1: We're a bit of a glampers, you know, I'm not going to lie.
0: Were you doing any fishing or things like that?
1: You know what? We fished almost every day we were out there and had a blast. My son caught some trout and just loved every minute of it. It was just so peaceful and so nice and quiet. It was nice to get away.
0: 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What do you got going on?
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2: 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A Lacombe homeowner has been left with property damage after a landscaping company was tricked into removing a mature tree. Police say the company was contacted by a third party pretending to be the homeowner, who arranged for the tree to be cut down while the actual owner was away. Police say the company was then given a fraudulent check and asked to forward an overpayment to another business. The check was identified as fraudulent before the money was sent, and police are warning residents and businesses that overpayment schemes are a common form of fraud. Alberta RCMP members will soon be sporting a new look as the force begins rolling out navy blue uniform shirts across the province. The change starts Saturday and will happen gradually, with the RCMP saying some officers may continue wearing the current gray shirts for the foreseeable future. But the RCMP expects the province-wide transition to be completed by next year. Lacombe Pride is preparing for its fourth annual Pride weekend, with events happening across the city from today through Sunday. Saturday's Pride in the Park will feature nearly 20 vendors, live entertainment, multiple drag performances, and an aerial showcase from Rise Aerial. A ticketed 18-plus drag show will follow Saturday evening at the Lacombe Performing Arts Center, and Sunday will focus on two-spirit education and culture through a partnership with the Red Deer Native Friendship Society. The Lacombe Pride Society says the weekend is an opportunity to bring people together and create a welcoming space for the community. Dunright Stocks and Stables is welcoming visitors this Saturday as part of the Alberta Open Farm Days. The Lacombe County Farm is participating in the event for the first time, offering people a behind-the-scenes look at its cattle operation. Owner Katie Roxborough says visitors will be able to see the different stages involved in producing beef.
3: For the participants and people that want to visit and get to experience the entire beef cycle and all of the steps that their food goes through, they'll be able to see that day.
2: Dunright will be open Saturday from 10 to 3, and other Open Farm Days activities in the area are available through the Alberta Open Farm Days website. And happening in the community this afternoon is the grand opening of the new Penhold Public Services building at 3 p.m. with building tours and a community barbecue. And tomorrow in Black Falls is the return of Jump Jam at the Parallax Energy Bike Skills Park from 11 a.m. to 4:30. At home, at work, in your car, listen to your local news and our entire playlist via the Central Alberta online app. In other news, Preston Manning will be co-chairing a virtual educational assembly ahead of the Alberta referendum by headlining a public forum tackling Western Canada's long-standing grievances with Ottawa. And Alberta's government will delay incoming new rules about which flags school can fly or display, as well as a requirement to play the national anthem weekly at schools across the province. Taking a look at sports, the Jays lost to the Red Sox 7-0 and get set for the Yankees at 5 p.m. In the CFL, the Stamps lost to the Lions 30-26, and Saturday the Elks host the Argonauts with kickoff at 1 p.m. For more local sports, head to centralalbertaonline.com.
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5: It's going to be mainly cloudy today with a chance of showers and a high of 18. Partly cloudy tonight, chance of showers low down to 3. Sunshine and 23 for tomorrow. Sunny and 24 on Sunday. Sunshine and 22 on Monday. For 24/7 weather updates, stream the Window Masters Red Deer online player at centralalbertaonline.com.
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0: Sunny 94. It's a feel-good Friday. It's Tank and Aaron, and Sylvan Lake Gulls fans are feeling good. What a big win for the team on Wednesday night against Okotoks, against the Dogs. They always have a tough time against the Dogs each and every year. They swept that series. They will now play in the Western Championship starting tomorrow night, Gulls Stadium, 7:05, against the Saskatoon Berries.
1: Yeah, and the Berries might be kind of a hard team to battle against, but we are going to cheer for the Gulls and hope they take it this year.
0: My friend Donna, who owns Imagine Laserworks in Innisfail, has been a season ticket holder forever. On Wednesday, she didn't think she could make the game, so she gave away her tickets. Then all of a sudden, realized she could make the game, she just went and bought more tickets. That's how much of a fan. Rather than calling that person going, hey, can I get my tickets back? That's not the kind of person she is. She was there with her buddy Nicole celebrating her birthday. So what a birthday gift. The Gulls win in dramatic fashion.
1: And she was probably stoked that she was able to make it and see it in person.
0: Game one tomorrow night, Gulls Stadium taking on the Saskatoon Berries. Give them a go, Gulls, go.
1: Go, Gulls, go.
0: Oh, one more time.
1: Go, Gulls, go.
0: That's better.
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0: Sunny 94, good morning. 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
0: 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They have the best, I think, the best fresh-cut fries in Central Alberta.
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0: 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Conditions with this rain, absolutely beautiful at Gull Lake.
5: 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It's as green as can be, and people are just loving it.
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1: Showers in the region, then mainly cloudy with a high of 18. 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Lacombe police are investigating a fraud that resulted in a homeowner's mature tree being removed without their knowledge. Police say a landscaping company was hired by someone who allegedly pretended to be the homeowner and arranged for the tree to be removed while the resident was on vacation. The company was later given a fraudulent check for more than the agreed amount and told to send the extra money to another company. The check was flagged as fraudulent before any funds were forwarded, and police are warning residents and businesses that

Overpayment schemes are a common form of fraud. The fourth annual Lacombe Pride Weekend returns with 3 days of events this weekend, celebrating inclusion, community, and pride culture. The fun kicks off today with a pride flag raising and pups and pints later, featuring adoptable dogs, local vendors, and activities. Saturday is the main Pride in the Park celebration with drag performances, dancers, vendors, crafts, games, and a free barbecue. And the weekend wraps up Sunday with a two-spirit learning day featuring teachings, cultural activities, crafts, and vendors. With something for everyone, the family-friendly event celebrates Lacombe Pride. Alberta RCMP officers are beginning to switch to a new navy blue uniform shirt. The province-wide rollout starts Saturday, with the transition expected to continue through next year. During the transition, residents may see officers wearing either the new navy blue shirt or the

0: activities in the area are available through the Alberta Open Farm Days website. And happening in the community today in Alex is the start of the 11th annual Alex Ag Society Rodeo, and this weekend is the Sylvan Lake Kick It to the Curb. Stay up to date with what matters to you and listen to Sunny 94 via the Central Alberta online app. In other headlines, Alberta's government says it's looking to do a study on the long-term security of the province's water supply, with the environment minister saying the population, industry, and farming sector are all growing and reliable access to water is needed to sustain the growth. And the Edmonton Police Service announced Tuesday it will become the first police force in the world to use an AI product to trial facial recognition-enabled body cams. Taking a look at sports, the Jays lost to the Red Sox 7-0 and get set for the Yankees at 5 p.m. In the CFL, the Stamps lost to the Lions 30-26, and Saturday, the Elks host the Argonauts with kickoff at 1. For more local sports, head to centralalbertaonline.com.
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4: It's going to be mainly cloudy today with a chance of showers and a high of 18. Partly cloudy tonight, chance of showers low down to 3. Sunshine and 23 for tomorrow. Sunny and 24 on Sunday. Sunshine and 22 on Monday. For 24/7 weather updates, stream the Windowmasters Red Deer online player at centralalbertaonline.com.
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0: Sunny 94, it's a feel-good Friday. It's Tank Montana. You'll be feeling good tomorrow at the Sylvan Lake Library for their Pirate Party. Arr, mateys. It's on from 1 until 2 o'clock. Corey Brown, the head programmer from the library, tell us about this fun event.
1: We're excited to run this one. It's been several years since we've done a pirate party. But, you know, like all of our special events, they can dress up like a pirate if they want to. 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We might make them walk the plank. We'll see. So it is geared towards ages 3 to 8. But obviously older and younger siblings are always welcome to attend. Dress like a pirate, talk like a pirate. Maybe you can build a sword, see what happens. It's free to attend. Just give us a call to sign up or head over to our website.
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0: Sunny 94, good morning. It's Tang and Aaron, a Duck Duck Jeep with the Alberta Jeep Dealers. 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
1: 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It's J-E-E-P.
0: That's it. 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
15: It's going to be mainly cloudy today with a chance of showers and a high of 18. Partly cloudy tonight, chance of showers low down to 3. Sunshine and 23 for tomorrow. Sunny and 24 on Sunday. Sunshine and 22 on Monday. For 24/7 weather updates, stream the Window Masters Red Deer online player at centralalbertaonline.com.
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0: From the Central Alberta Online Newsroom, a sunny 94 news update. Pheasant Back Golf Course, Alberta's must-play hidden gem. 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
1: 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A Lacombe homeowner has been left with property damage after a landscaping company was tricked into removing a mature tree. Police say the company was contacted by a third party pretending to be the homeowner, who arranged for the tree to be cut down while the actual owner was away. Police say the company was then given a fraudulent check and asked to forward an overpayment to another business. The check was identified as fraudulent before the money was sent, and police are warning residents and businesses that overpayment schemes are a common form of fraud. Alberta RCMP members will soon be sporting a new look as the force begins rolling out navy blue uniform shirts across the province. The change starts Saturday and will happen gradually, with the RCMP saying some officers may continue wearing the current gray shirts for the foreseeable future. But the RCMP expects the province-wide transition to be completed by next year. Lacombe Pride is preparing for its fourth annual Pride weekend, with events happening across the city from today through Sunday. Saturday's Pride in the Park will feature nearly 20 vendors, live entertainment, multiple drag performances, and an aerial showcase from Rise Aerial. A ticketed 18-plus drag show will follow Saturday evening at the Lacombe Performing Arts Center, and Sunday will focus on two-spirit education and culture through a partnership with the Red Deer Native Friendship Society. The Lacombe Pride Society says the weekend is an opportunity to bring people together and create a welcoming space for the community. Dunright Stocks and Stables is welcoming visitors this Saturday as part of the Alberta Open Farm Days. The Lacombe County Farm is participating in the event for the first time, offering people a behind-the-scenes look at its cattle operation. Owner Katie Roxborough says visitors will be able to see the different stages involved in producing beef.
2: For the participants and people that want to visit and get to experience the entire beef cycle and all of the steps that their food goes through, they'll be able to see that day.
1: Dunright will be open Saturday from 10 to 3, and other Open Farm Days activities in the area are available through the Alberta Open Farm Days website. And happening in the community this afternoon is the grand opening of the new Penhold Public Services building at 3 p.m. with building tours and a community barbecue. And tomorrow in Black Falls is the return of Jump Jam at the Parallax Energy Bike Skills Park from 11 a.m. to 4:30. At home, at work, in your car, listen to your local news and our entire playlist via the Central Alberta online app. In other news, Preston Manning will be co-chairing a virtual educational assembly ahead of the Alberta referendum by headlining a public forum tackling Western Canada's long-standing grievances with Ottawa. And Alberta's government will delay incoming new rules about which flags school can fly or display, as well as a requirement to play the national anthem weekly at schools across the province. Taking a look at sports, the Jays lost to the Red Sox 7-0 and get set for the Yankees at 5 p.m. In the CFL, the Stamps lost to the Lions 30-26, and Saturday, the Elks host the Argonauts with kickoff at 1 p.m. For more local sports, head to CentralAlbertaOnline.com.
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5: It's going to be mainly cloudy today with a chance of showers and a high of 18. Partly cloudy tonight, chance of showers low down to 3. Sunshine and 23 for tomorrow. Sunny and 24 on Sunday. Sunshine and 22 on Monday. For 24/7 weather updates, stream the Window Masters Red Deer online player at centralalbertaonline.com.
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0: It's a Feel Good Friday, Sunday 94, catching up with Mike from Empire Auto Sales, Highway 2A in the Combe. And you were just out east for the first time. Where did you go?
1: You know what? It was my first time, and I loved it. We landed in Halifax and then went over to Cape Bryn, then over across to PEI to Charlottetown, and then finished up in New Brunswick.
0: Did you have a favorite place out of all of those, or they are all the best?
1: You know what? To have all the seafood that I really, really wanted to eat, it was just, every place was great. It was all fantastic. I loved every minute of it.
0: So 3 meals a day of lobster and lobster and more lobster.
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2: Showers in the region, then mainly cloudy with a high of 18. 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Lacombe police are investigating a fraud that resulted in a homeowner's mature tree being removed without their knowledge. Police say a landscaping company was hired by someone who allegedly pretended to be the homeowner and arranged for the tree to be removed while the resident was on vacation. The company was later given a fraudulent check for more than the agreed amount and told to send the extra money to another company. The check was flagged as fraudulent before any funds were forwarded, and police are warning residents and businesses that overpayment schemes are a common form of fraud. The fourth annual Lacombe Pride Weekend returns with 3 days of events this weekend, celebrating inclusion, community, and pride culture. The fun kicks off today with a pride flag raising and pups and pints later, featuring adoptable dogs, local vendors, and activities. Saturday is the main Pride in the Park celebration with drag performances, dancers, vendors, crafts, games, and a free barbecue. And the weekend wraps up Sunday with a two-spirit learning day featuring teachings, cultural activities, crafts, and vendors. With something for everyone, the family-friendly event celebrates Lacombe Pride. Alberta RCMP officers are beginning to switch to a new navy blue uniform shirt. The province-wide rollout starts Saturday, with the transition expected to continue through next year. During the transition, residents may see officers wearing either the new navy blue shirt or the traditional gray one. The change is part of ongoing uniform modernization efforts, with the new shirts being introduced on a province-by-province basis. Dunright Stocks and Stables near Bentley is opening its doors this weekend as part of Alberta Open Farm Days. It's the first year the farm is participating in the province-wide event, giving visitors a chance to see its cattle operation and learn more about where their food comes from. Owner Katie Roxborough says connecting customers with agriculture is an important part of the weekend.
3: Anytime there's an opportunity for people to get out and to see the farm and to see where their food comes from, we think it's so important.
2: Dunright will be open Saturday from 10 to 3, and other Open Farm Days activities in the area are available through the Alberta Open Farm Days website. And happening in the community today in Alex is the start of the 11th annual Alex Egg Society Rodeo, and this weekend is the Sylvan Lake Kick It to the Curb. Stay up to date with what matters to you and listen to Sunny 94 via the Central Alberta.

Alberta online app. In other headlines, Alberta's government says it's looking to do a study on the long-term security of the province's water supply, with the environment minister saying the population, industry, and farming sector are all growing and reliable access to water is needed to sustain the growth. And the Edmonton Police Service announced Tuesday it will become the first police force in the world to use an AI product to trial facial recognition-enabled body cams. Taking a look at

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0: 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Good morning. It's Tank and Aaron. This is the Sunrise Show, and every Friday, a Feel Good Friday with the Scottsville Auto Group, including Scott Subaru. Each and every week, we're on about paying people's bills. Last week, we bought tickets for a couple of families, one that was visiting from BC at the Sylvan Lake Aqua Splash. That was cool. And this week, so exciting, you and I got to check out the Boardwalk on Gates and their new indoor go-kart track.
1: Oh, yeah. 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
0: We got to hang out with Mike Declan, who it was his birthday, yeah. Adeline, and Corbin, and you can check out the video from 10 o'clock this morning on the Sunny 94 Facebook page. It's absolutely amazing. I'd highly recommend, if you got a birthday party coming up, just looking for something to do, the Boardwalk on Gates, check out their go-kart track. It's so cool.
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1: Feeling great.
0: Tank and Aaron giving you a chance to win a $25 gift card to Mr. Mike's in Sylvan Lake, which we'll give away on Monday. Your question today is this. Coming up this Sunday, it's the 49th anniversary of Elvis Presley passing away.
1: Okay.
0: August 16th, 1977. Your question is this. Have you ever been to Graceland in Memphis?
1: I have not, no.
0: Elvis's house?
1: No, haven't been.
0: Is it on your bucket list?
1: Not really, no.
0: I think I'd like to go. I've never been to Memphis or Nashville. I hear great things about both cities, but I definitely would love to be at Graceland. Friends of mine have been there. It's actually not in a great part of town. Has always been kind of a rougher area. I think Elvis paid like $150,000 for it back in the 50s. And now it's one of the most visited tourist attractions in the U.S.
1: And do you enjoy Elvis, or you just want to check out his house?
0: I like Elvis. I'd love to see the cars he had and the airplanes and the jungle room, you know, like the Mark Cohen song, Walking in Memphis. He talks about the jungle room.
1: Okay.
0: Have you ever been to Graceland in Memphis? That's your question of the day with Mr. Mikes and Sylvan on the Sunday 94 Facebook page.
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0: It's a feel-good Friday, Sunny 94. 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A pair of tickets could be yours. Enter now. Rock or recline on this Feel Good Friday. Which song will Adam be playing just after 5 o'clock this Sunday, the 49th anniversary of the passing of the King, Elvis Presley? And today we could rock with this one.
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0: 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Which Elvis song will be played by Adam? 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

0: 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Sunny 94, your Friday edition of Central Alberta's only local midday show for LA Carpet and Tile. I'm Darren Clark. Coming up, we're going to talk about some playgrounds that are going to be getting built here in Central Alberta. Another edition of Floor It Friday with Craig Darrell, Duck Duck Jeep, and a whole lot more. Time for today's trivia, not a contest. Let's just see how smart you are. My question today is, which fruit has more vitamin C, a kiwi or an orange? Which fruit has more vitamin C, a kiwi or an orange? I've got your answer coming up, Sunny 94.
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0: Meatloaf and the music you grew up with, Sunny 94 and I Do Anything for Love. We're going to check out your full weekend forecast in just a minute. Time for the answer to today's trivia. And I asked the question today, which has more vitamin C, kiwi or an orange? And the answer, surprisingly, is a kiwi with 64 to 167 milligrams per 100 grams. An orange has 70 to 90. So the answer is kiwi.
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2: And our weekend weather forecast, mix of sun and cloud, a high of 18 for today. Cloudy overnight down to 6. Sunny and 22 tomorrow. 24 for Sunday. 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
1: You're busy. 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Gathering news and telling stories about our community. 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

Hey, it's Matthew Wilder. Break My Stride in the music you grew up with. Sunny 94. Again, your midday show for LA Carpet and Tile. Coming up, we'll chat with Pam about a couple playgrounds that are going to be getting built here near the end of the month. Right now, Cheap Trick, Sunny 94.

0: More music, more memories, Sunday 94. And of course, we're always proud to be a part of our community in Central Alberta in general. And coming up August 24th to the 28th, a couple playgrounds are going to be built at J.S. McCormick School. And they are asking for volunteers to do that. And Pam Dodora is the chairperson for this organization. She kind of explains just exactly what these playgrounds are.
1: At the end of August, we're very excited to build the playgrounds. They're called the Grayson Inclusive Playground and the Cooperators Ninja Playground. The two playgrounds have been title sponsored. These playgrounds, we wanted to make sure is noted that even though they serve the J.S. McCormick School community, they are utilized year-round by daycare groups and families, visitors to our city, and lots of the baseball and soccer families.
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2: Our weekend weather forecast, mix of sun and cloud, a high of 18 for today, cloudy overnight down to 6, sunny and 22 tomorrow, 24 for Sunday. 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

0: Three Dog Night, joy to the world, and the music you grew up with, Sunny 94. Well, it was 49 years ago, this coming up Sunday, that Elvis passed away. And we've got two Elvis songs, of course, today in our Sims Furniture Rock or Recline. 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Adam will play the winning song from the King coming up just after 5.
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0: 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And I melt with you, part of your midday show for LA Carpet and Tile. Coming up this weekend, Lacombe Pride Society have their fourth annual Pride weekend. 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
0: And our weekend weather forecast, mix of sun and cloud, a high of 18 for today, cloudy overnight down to 6, sunny and 22 tomorrow, 24 for Sunday. 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
10: If you drove a grain truck at the age of 10 and a combine when you were 13,

More music, more memories. Sunny 94. Huey Lewis in the news. And want a new drug. Coming up, we've got your rock and roll show classic and a song that was inspired by a Bob Dylan word in a song. I'll explain that coming up. Is Roy Orbison, Sunny 94.

Honeymoon Suite, the music you grew up with, Sunday 94. And time for your rock and roll show classic, your Friday edition for Rocky Mountain Dodge. Well worth the drive out to Rocky Mountain House. Incredible deals as we are celebrating the 85th year of the Jeep. Talk to Rod, the sales boss, and all the amazing staff at Rocky Mountain Dodge. All right, today's show, we're going to go back to 1965, a song that would have a 3-week run at number one in the Billboard Hot 100.

The song was inspired by a Bob Dylan song called It Ain't Me, Babe. The guy who wrote the song, he liked the word babe, thought it'd be cool to put into a song. The writer, Sonny Bono, along with Cher and I Got You, Babe, Sunny 94.

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3: And your weekend weather forecast, sun and cloud, a high of 18 for today. Cloudy overnight down to 6. Sunshine 22 for tomorrow, 24 for Sunday. And back to work Monday, sunny and 21. 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
2: A mix of sun and cloud with a chance of showers and a high of 18. I'm Erin Sinclair with your local news, streaming now through the Central Alberta Online app. Red Deer RCMP have seized more than 1 kilogram of suspected fentanyl, along with cocaine and other drugs, following a drug trafficking investigation. Police say the investigation began with a traffic stop July 2nd and led to a search warrant at a home in the Lancaster neighborhood. Officers seized about 1,127 grams of suspected fentanyl, 334 grams of suspected cocaine, cash, and drug trafficking materials. Two men have been charged, and police are also looking for a 23-year-old man who is wanted after failing to appear in court. Motorists will need to plan ahead for an overnight closure of the Highway 76 bridge. The bridge, located about 1 kilometer south of Eckville, will be closed to all traffic from 8 p.m. Saturday until 6 a.m. Sunday to allow crews to carry out bridge construction. Signage will direct drivers along a detour, and motorists are encouraged to allow extra travel time and follow all posted signs while the closure is in effect. Lacombe Pride is celebrating its 4th annual Pride Weekend, with events happening across the city from today through Sunday. Saturday's Pride in the Park will feature nearly 20 vendors, live entertainment, multiple drag performances, and an aerial showcase from Rise Aerial. A ticketed 18-plus drag show will follow Saturday evening at the Lacombe Performing Arts Center, and Sunday will focus on two-spirit education and culture through a partnership with the Red Deer Native Friendship Society. The Lacombe Pride Society says the weekend is an opportunity to bring people together and create a welcoming space for the community. Dunright Stocks and Stables is welcoming visitors this Saturday as part of Alberta Open Farm Days. The Lacombe County Farm is participating in the event for the first time, offering people a behind-the-scenes look at its cattle operation. Owner Katie Roxborough says visitors will be able to see the different stages involved in producing beef.
3: For the participants and people that want to visit and get to experience the entire beef cycle and all of the steps that their food goes through, they'll be able to see that day.
2: Dunright will be open Saturday from 10 to 3, and other Open Farm Days activities in the area are available through the Alberta Open Farm Days website. And happening in the community, today in Alex is the start of the 11th annual Alex Egg Society Rodeo, and this afternoon is the grand opening of the new Penhold Public Services building at 3 o'clock, with building tours and a community barbecue. News on the go, download the Central Alberta online app. In other headlines, Preston Manning will be co-chairing a virtual educational assembly ahead of the Alberta referendum. Meanwhile, Alberta's government will delay incoming new rules about which flags school can fly or display, as well as a requirement to play the national anthem. And the Edmonton Police Service announced Tuesday it will become the first police force in the world to use an AI product to trial facial recognition-enabled body cams. Taking a look at sports, the Jays get set for the Yankees at 5, and in the CFL Saturday, the Elks host the Argonauts with kickoff at 1. For more local sports, head to CentralAlbertaOnline.com.
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4: And our weekend weather forecast, mix of sun and cloud, a high of 18 for today, cloudy overnight down to 6, sunny and 22 tomorrow, 24 for Sunday. 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

0: Good to have a dancing queen in the music you grew up with, Sunny 94. Of course, ABBA, one of the tribute bands for the Gulls summer send-off, an AC/DC tribute band as well, and a tragically hip tribute band coming up on the 22nd, and that'll be at Gull Stadium in Sylvan Lake. If you'd like to go to that, win some tickets or buy tickets, go to our summer directory at centralalbertaonline.com, and coming up on Wednesday, I will pick our winners.
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0: It's Amanda Marshall, Let It Rain in the music. You grew up with Sunny 94, part of your midday show for L.A. Carpet and Tile. In fact, we will chat with Craig Darrell coming up, another edition of Floor It Friday. We've got your Mr. Mike Silvalake question of the day up on our Facebook page. Another Elvis-related question. The question today is, in your shot at a $25 gift card from them, have you ever been to Graceland in Memphis? I have not, but I would love to. In fact, I like to go to Memphis almost more to see like the Sun Studios and that old downtown more than even Graceland itself. So my answer, unfortunately, is no. Get your answer in. Maybe that $25 gift card could be yours with Mr. Mike Silvalake and Sunny 94.
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7: And our weekend weather forecast, mix of sun and cloud, a high of 18 for today. Cloudy overnight down to 6, sunny and 22 tomorrow, 24 for Sunday. 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
0: Central Alberta's only local midday show, brought to you by LA Carpet and Tile on Highway 2A in Lacombe. Sunny 94.

It's the Proclaimers and the music you grew up with, Sunday 94 for L.A. Carpet and Towel. Speaking of which, we'll chat with Greg Darrell, another edition of Floor It Friday coming up, Sunday 94. It's hot chocolate. Everyone's a winner.

0: More music, more memories. Sunny 94 on a Feel Good Friday. Of course, a Florid Friday edition as well with Craig Darrell joining me from LA Carpet and Tile. It's funny, you know, I'll mention you guys have a full paint department, of course, all of the flooring. But something else we haven't chatted about for a while is countertops. If you could talk about that, Craig.
1: Yeah, for sure. So we offer everything from quartz countertop, butcher block, laminate countertops, you name it. And even if it's just a small job like redoing the bathroom vanity or you want to redo the kitchen, we can definitely help you out with that.
0: And so you would have someone come in, take all the measurements and see exactly what's needed then, right?
1: Correct, yeah. There's no cost at all to getting the quote done. We send out a guy to do up a little quick sketch of your kitchen or bathroom vanity and get you a quote in a couple days, and then you're just away to the races.
0: It's another Florid Friday with Craig Darrell from LA Carpet and Tile in Lacombe. Have a good weekend.
1: You too, Darren.
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1: And your weekend weather forecast, sun and cloud, the high of 18 for today, cloudy overnight down to 6, sunshine 22 for tomorrow, 24 for Sunday, and back to work Monday, sunny and 21. 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

0: It's the Four Seasons. Oh, what a night. And the music you grew up with, Sunny 94. We're going to make someone happy later this afternoon. It's our Hazard Happy Hour. Your shot to win a $25 gift card with Hazard County Bar and Grill in Sylvan Lake. All you have to do is text the word Hazard, H-A-Z-Z-A-R-D, to 403-782-4413. Adam will pick our winner. Announce that coming up later this afternoon on your ride home.
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0: It's Boston Amanda and the music you grew up with, Sunny 94. Another busy weekend in Central Alberta. I know Alex is having rodeo and a parade going on. In fact, Owen is going to be out in our Rocky Mountain Dodge Summer Cruiser. Your chance to win some prizes from our friends, including the Coverall Shop, Divine Flooring, S5 Power Sports, Silver Cove, and also happening tonight down to Pinoca. They have the Alberta Friesen Horse Association Ring Staking Event, 7th annual for that, with Dutch Games Food Entertainment. 5:30, they'll have some street food vendors. They've got an ice cream truck, glitter tattoos as well. And you can get all the details on these events at centralalbertaonline.com.
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9: Our weekend weather forecast, mix of sun and cloud, a high of 18 for today, cloudy overnight down to 6, sunny and 22 tomorrow, 24 for Sunday. 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

It's a clash. Should I stay or should I go? And the music you grew up with, Sunny 94 for LA Carpet and Tile. Coming up, a very special dinner. We'll chat with Ryan from the museum about that.

0: More music, more memories, Sunny 94, and as I often say, proud to be a part of our Central Alberta community. And coming up on August 22nd, it is the 5th annual Harvest Dinner Fundraising Gala with Lacombe Museum and Ellis Nature Center. And we have Ryan Duchak from the museum talking about the event and the amazing food you could be eating that night.
1: This year, it will be taking place on August the 22nd at Ellis Nature Center. We have a roast brisket this year with Saskatoon berry barbecue sauce, and then a spiced pork chop with apple chutney and a sweet potato puree. So yeah, I think the menu is going to be great. I think there's going to be a lot of great silent auction items. We've got a lot of support from various local, regional, and provincial businesses with the silent auction this year. So yeah, it should be a good time. There's going to be a lot of several table games too, and some interactive bingos that will, I think, keep everyone busy and having fun.
0: And if you want more details on this, how to get tickets, you can check out our full story at centralalbertaonline.com.
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0: And your weekend weather forecast, sun and cloud, and a high of 18 for today. Cloudy overnight down to 6. Sunshine 22 for tomorrow, 24 for Sunday. And back to work Monday, sunny and 21. 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
1: Partly cloudy tonight with a chance of showers and a low of 3. 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Two men are facing drug trafficking charges after Red Deer RCMP seized more than a kilogram of suspected fentanyl during an investigation. Police say a July 2nd traffic stop led officers to a residence in the Lancaster neighborhood where they seized suspected fentanyl, cocaine, crystal meth, GHB, and $15,000 in cash. One suspect, 23-year-old Ravinder Singh Gosal, is wanted on a warrant after failing to appear in court. Meanwhile, the Ellis Nature Center is hosting its final forest bathing session of the season on Wednesday. The session runs from 10 a.m. to noon and will take participants through the West Woods while introducing mindfulness and sensory-based techniques. The session costs $8 with limited space and pre-registration is required. In Red Deer, Meals on Wheels is looking for flexible volunteers who can step in when regular drivers aren't available. The organization says the role is about more than simply dropping off a hot meal. Community coordinator Gina Thompson says for some clients, that daily visit is an important connection.
2: Some of our clients, we're the only people they see each day, so they love to talk and chat, and it's a really, really wonderful experience.
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1: 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And happening in the community, today in Alex is the start of the 11th annual Alex Ag Society Rodeo. And Sylvan Lake has Kick It to the Curb this weekend. In other news, Alberta's government will delay incoming new rules about which flags schools can fly or display, as well as a requirement to play the national anthem. Meanwhile, Alberta RCMP will start wearing new navy blue uniforms tomorrow, and a BC court has approved a $4.5 million settlement in a WestJet flight attendant harassment case. Access news anytime and anywhere. 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
4: Taking a look at sports and local baseball, the WCBL Championship Final begins tomorrow at Galls Field in Sylvan Lake. The Galls will take on the Saskatoon Berries in game number one of that best of three series. Game number two is in Saskatoon on Sunday. Game three will go Monday back at Galls Field if necessary. It's the Galls' second straight trip to the finals. They are looking for redemption from last year's loss as they fell in the final to the Regina Red Sox. Over to Major League Baseball. After beating Boston Red Sox in a four-game series, 3-1, the Toronto Blue Jays continue their seven-game homestand. They will start a three-game series with the New York Yankees tonight. And finally, in football, in the CFL, it was BC over Calgary to kick off week number 11 last night by a score of 30-26. Tonight has Ottawa in Winnipeg, and tomorrow the doubleheader features Toronto and Edmonton and Saskatchewan visiting Hamilton. That's a look at sports, local sports at our website, centralalbertaonline.com and the Central Alberta Online app. We'll check your weather forecast next.
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4: One shower here and there this afternoon. Otherwise, a mix of sun and cloud and a high of 18. Partly cloudy tonight with a low of plus 3 with a risk of frost. Sunshine for the weekend right through. Sunshine for the weekend, a high of 23 Saturday, 24 on Sunday. Still sunny on Monday with a high of 22. Then back to a mix of sun and cloud for Tuesday with a high of 23. Get your latest weather forecast by streaming the Windowmasters Red Deer online player at centralalbertaonline.com and the Central Alberta online app.
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11: Beyond shower here and there this afternoon. Otherwise, a mix of sun and cloud and a high of 18. Partly cloudy tonight with a low of +3 with a risk of frost. Sunshine for the weekend right through. Sunshine for the weekend, a high of 23 Saturday, 24 on Sunday. Still sunny on Monday with a high of 22. Then back to a mix of sun and cloud for Tuesday with a high of 23. Get your latest weather forecast by streaming the Windowmasters Red Deer online player at centralalbertaonline.com and the Central Alberta online app.
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We'll give that away after 4 this afternoon. Strange Advance on the way. First Year's Kiss. And I Was Made for Loving You. 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

0: 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September 7th is your last day to enter, so just a few weeks left for your chance to win a 2026 Jeep Cherokee Hybrid Limited Edition valued at over $55,000 courtesy of your Alberta Jeep dealers. 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
9: Shower here and there this afternoon. Otherwise, a mix of sun and cloud and a high of 18. Partly cloudy tonight with a low of plus 3 with a risk of frost. Sunshine for the weekend right through. Sunshine for the weekend. A high of 23 Saturday, 24 on Sunday. Still sunny on Monday with a high of 22. Then back to a mix of sun and cloud for Tuesday with a high of 23. Get your latest weather forecast by streaming the Windowmasters Red Deer online player at centralalbertaonline.com and the Central Alberta online app.
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2: Partly cloudy tonight with a chance of showers and a low of 3. I'm Josiah Navratil with your local news, streaming now through the Central Alberta Online app. A Red Deer drug trafficking investigation has resulted in the seizure of more than 1.1 kilograms of suspected fentanyl and other drugs. RCMP say the investigation started with a traffic stop on July 2nd and led to a search warrant at a Lancaster residence. Officers also seized suspected cocaine, crystal meth, GHB, $15,000 in cash, and drug trafficking equipment. Two men have been charged, with one now wanted on an outstanding warrant. Meanwhile, motorists will now need to plan ahead for an overnight closure of the Highway 766 bridge. The bridge, located about 1 kilometer south of Eckville, will be closed to all traffic from 8 p.m. Saturday until 6 a.m. Sunday to allow crews to carry out bridge construction. Motorists are encouraged to allow extra travel time and follow all posted detour signs. In Lacombe, a free back-to-school event is aiming to help families prepare for the new school year while bringing the community together. The Back to School Bash takes place August 31st from 4:30 to 6:30 at College Heights Christian School's gym. It's hosted by College Heights SDA Church, and Associate Pastor Elizabeth Poulet tells us the importance.
3: I think it just gives an opportunity for connection points. There were a lot of parents that hadn't met other parents in the neighborhood before, so they were able to meet like new people, which is always a good thing.
2: The event will feature 250 swag bags, school supplies, games, and a barber station. And Big Brothers Big Sisters Lacombe is getting ready for its third annual duck drop. The family-friendly fundraiser takes place September 26th at Sterling Industry Sports Park in Black Falls, with 1,250 rubber ducks set to be dropped from a helicopter. Jen Harty, the interim executive director with BBBS, tells us more.
4: Just brings the community together, and it's just a very happy, fun environment at the duck drop.
2: Ducks are $10 each, with proceeds supporting the organization's mentoring programs for local youth. And happening in the community, the Black Falls Blood Drive campaign is happening until the end of the month, and Lacombe Pride has their fourth annual Pride Weekend. In headlines, Elections Alberta is monitoring streams of misinformation related to referendum registrations. Meanwhile, a U.S. trade rep says Canada would have to remove retaliatory measures to avoid tariffs, and a wildfire evacuation order is still in effect for Summerland, BC. Stay informed and entertained on the go. Download the Central Alberta online app.
5: Taking a look at sports and local baseball, the WCBL Championship Final begins tomorrow at Galls Field in Sylvan Lake. The Galls will take on the Saskatoon Berries in game number one of that best of three series. Game number two is in Saskatoon on Sunday. Game three will go Monday back at Galls Field if necessary. It's the Galls' second straight trip to the finals. They are looking for redemption from last year's loss as they fell in the final to the Regina Red Sox. Over to Major League Baseball, after beating Boston Red Sox in a four-game series, 3-1. The Toronto Blue Jays continue their seven-game homestand. They will start a three-game series with the New York Yankees tonight. And finally, in football, in the CFL, it was BC over Calgary to kick off week number 11 last night by a score of 30-26. Tonight has Ottawa in Winnipeg, and tomorrow the doubleheader features Toronto and Edmonton and Saskatchewan visiting Hamilton. That's a look at sports. 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
5: One shower here and there this afternoon. Otherwise, a mix of sun and cloud and a high of 18. Partly cloudy tonight with a low of +3 with a risk of frost. Sunshine for the weekend right through. Sunshine for the weekend, a high of 23 Saturday, 24 on Sunday. Still sunny on Monday with a high of 22. Then back to a mix of sun and cloud for Tuesday with a high of 23. Get your latest weather forecast by streaming the Windowmasters Red Deer online player at centralalbertaonline.com and the Central Alberta online app.
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0: 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My name is Adam Hamilton. Had a chance to head out to Lacombe City Cinemas last night to check out the latest Spider-Man movie. And one of my loyal listeners said, hey, I'm looking forward to hearing your review tomorrow. And I liked it. I love all the Marvel movies. I've seen, I think, every single one of them since the Marvel Cinematic Universe debuted. And I enjoyed it. It was a solid addition to the canon. And if you have a chance to see it, I'd highly recommend going to check it out, especially at Lacombe City Cinemas. Sad to hear that they're going to be closing up shop on September the 6th. So if you'd like to check out a movie here in Lacombe, you should get down there and check it out. Jay and his crew have done an excellent job over the years. And sad to see such a iconic location in Lacombe closing up shop in less than a month's time. So if you've been to the Lacombe City Cinemas before, or you haven't, your first time, check out our lovely little theater that we have in Lacombe before they close on September the 6th.
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0: Today, we're talking with Crystal Genge and Jen Hutchingame from HearRight Canada about the early warning signs of potential hearing loss. Crystal, what are some of these signs?
1: 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Or if your ears are feeling like they're plugged all the time.
0: Any others, Jen?
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2: We always stress that preventing hearing loss starts at a young age. 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
0: We've been talking to Crystal from HearRight Canada's Red Deer location and Jen from Lacombe. 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
12: The odd shower here and there this afternoon. Otherwise, a mix of sun and cloud and a high of 18. Partly cloudy tonight with a low of +3 with a risk of frost. Sunshine for the weekend right through. Sunshine for the weekend. A high of 23 Saturday, 24 on Sunday. Still sunny on Monday with a high of 22. Then back to a mix of sun and cloud for Tuesday with a high of 23. Get your latest weather forecast by streaming the Windowmasters Red Deer online player at centralalbertaonline.com and the Central Alberta online app.
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An exciting time if you're a Sylvan Lake Gulls baseball fan as they are off to the final. For the second year in a row, they are taking on the Saskatoon Berries this weekend. Game number one at Gulls Field tomorrow night. Game two in Saskatoon on Sunday. Game three, if necessary, will go on Monday back at Gulls Field. So a great weekend of baseball in store. The Gulls looking to avenge their heartbreaking finals loss in Game 3 last year against the Regina Red Sox. So go Gulls, go. Hope you have

0: successful weekend. Regardless of the result, there's going to be a big party at Gulls Field next Saturday. It is the third annual Summer Send-Off Music Festival and Backyard Party at Gulls Field. Three great tribute bands this year performing the hits from ABBA, Tragically Hip, and AC/DC. So a little something for everybody. 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
1: Shower here and there this afternoon. Otherwise, a mix of sun and cloud and a high of 18. Partly cloudy tonight with a low of plus 3 with a risk of frost. Sunshine for the weekend, right through sunshine for the weekend. A high of 23 Saturday, 24 on Sunday. Still sunny on Monday with a high of 22. Then back to a mix of sun and cloud for Tuesday with a high of 23. Get your latest weather forecast by streaming the Windowmasters Red Deer online player at centralalbertaonline.com and the Central Alberta online app.
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2: Partly cloudy tonight with a chance of showers in the low of 3. 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Two men are facing drug trafficking charges after Red Deer RCMP seized more than a kilogram of suspected fentanyl during an investigation. Police say a July 2nd traffic stop led officers to a residence in the Lancaster neighborhood where they seized suspected fentanyl, cocaine, crystal meth, GHB, and $15,000 in cash. One suspect, 23-year-old Ravinder Singh Gosal, is wanted on a warrant after failing to appear in court. Meanwhile, the Ellis Nature Center is hosting its final forest bathing session of the season on Wednesday. The session runs from 10 a.m. to noon and will take participants through the West Woods while introducing mindfulness and sensory-based techniques. The session costs $8 with limited space and pre-registration is required. In Red Deer, Meals on Wheels is looking for flexible volunteers who can step in when regular drivers aren't available. The organization says the role is about more than simply dropping off a hot meal. Community coordinator Gina Thompson says for some clients, that daily visit is an important connection.
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2: 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And happening in the community, today in Alex is the start of the 11th annual Alex Ag Society Rodeo. And Sylvan Lake has Kick It to the Curb this weekend. In other news, Alberta's government will delay incoming new rules about which flags schools can fly or display, as well as a requirement to play the national anthem. Meanwhile, Alberta RCMP will start wearing new navy blue uniforms tomorrow, and a BC court has approved a $4.5 million settlement in a WestJet flight attendant harassment case. Access news anytime and anywhere. 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
5: Taking a look at sports and local baseball, the WCBL Championship Final begins tomorrow at Galls Field in Sylvan Lake. The Galls will take on the Saskatoon Berries in game number one of that best of three series. Game number two is in Saskatoon on Sunday. Game three will go Monday back at Galls Field if necessary. It's the Galls' second straight trip to the finals. They are looking for redemption from last year's loss as they fell in the final to the Regina Red Sox. Over to Major League Baseball, after beating Boston Red Sox in a four-game series, 3-1. The Toronto Blue Jays continue their seven-game homestand. They will start a three-game series with the New York Yankees tonight. And finally, in football, in the CFL, it was BC over Calgary to kick off week number 11 last night by a score of 30-26. Tonight has Ottawa in Winnipeg, and tomorrow the doubleheader features Toronto and Edmonton and Saskatchewan visiting Hamilton. That's a look at sports, local sports at our website, centralalbertaonline.com, and the Central Alberta Online app. We'll check your weather forecast next.
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5: Partly cloudy overnight tonight with a low of plus 3 with a risk of frost. Sunshine for the weekend, a high of 23 Saturday, 24 on Sunday. Sunny still for Monday with a high of 22 and then 23 under a mix of sun and cloud for Tuesday. Get your latest weather forecast by streaming the Windowmasters Red Deer online player at centralalbertaonline.com and the Central Alberta online app.
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3: Partly cloudy overnight tonight with a low of +3 with a risk of frost. Sunshine for the weekend, a high of 23 Saturday, 24 on Sunday. Sunny still for Monday with a high of 22 and then 23 under a mix of sun and cloud for Tuesday. Get your latest weather forecast by streaming the Windowmasters Red Deer online player at centralalbertaonline.com and the Central Alberta online app.
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We'll play the winner after 5. The Jitters on the way. First Year's Grand Funk Railroad and Some Kind of Wonderful. It's Sunny 94.

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It is Sunny 94, and your ride home for Longhorn Industrial and Safety Supplies and Duck Duck Jeep continues, but it is winding down. September 7th is your last day to enter, so just a few weeks left for your chance to win a 2026 Jeep Cherokee Hybrid Limited Edition valued at over $55,000, courtesy of your Alberta Jeep dealers. Other prizes to win as well along the way from Woody's RV World and Kuma Outdoor Gear, and of course, Callaway Park as well, which we'll get to in a moment. Lots of different ways you can qualify online. There's a couple of different ways you can enter. Also, when we're on location, especially when Owen is out in the sunny summer cruiser, you can scan the QR code when you see him out and about in central Alberta. And you can also win when you hear the cue to text every weekday morning with Tank Montana on the Sunrise Show. When you hear it, you'll have 10 minutes to text the word Jeep to 403-782-4413. And when you do so, you could be our daily qualifier for the draw. Plus, a pair of tickets to Callaway Park could be yours as well, just like George Smith. He's our winner today of those tickets. Going to take his grandkids down to Callaway Park in Calgary. Have a great day there. So have fun, George and family, and good luck in the draw next month as well for the Jeep Cherokee from your Alberta Jeep dealers. It's Duck Duck Jeep. All the details you need. And

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0: Partly cloudy overnight tonight with a low of +3 with a risk of frost. Sunshine for the weekend, a high of 23 Saturday, 24 on Sunday. Sunny still for Monday with a high of 22 and then 23 under a mix of sun and cloud for Tuesday. Get your latest weather forecast by streaming the Windowmasters Red Deer online player at centralalbertaonline.com and the Central Alberta online app.
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0: Gino Vannelli and People Gotta Move. It's Sunny 94 and your ride home for Longhorn Industrial and Safety Supplies as we head to 5 o'clock on this Feel Good Friday afternoon. We got your AgriFlash update in a moment. News with Josiah at 5 and the winner of Sims Furniture Rock or Recline. We're listening to the King today no matter what we do. 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We'll find out after 5.
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2: 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Marketing coordinator Sydney Jerome says for 2026, 130 sites are taking part

0: in the event, which is now into its 14th year and is well received, noting that last year, 288,000 people took part over the 2 days.
1: It is a super cool free event for people. 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And I just think it is a great weekend for people to come away with a new appreciation of agriculture while being able to do something really fun.
0: More information and a complete list of participating farms can be found at albertaopenfarmdays.ca. 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
1: 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From the Central Alberta Online Newsroom, a Sunny 94 news update with Metal Dog Machines in Rocky Mountain House. 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
2: Partly cloudy tonight with a chance of showers and a low of 3. I'm Josiah Navratil with your local news, streaming now through the Central Alberta Online app. A Red Deer drug trafficking investigation has resulted in the seizure of more than 1.1 kilograms of suspected fentanyl and other drugs. RCMP say the investigation started with a traffic stop on July 2nd and led to a search warrant at a Lancaster residence. Officers also seized suspected cocaine, crystal meth, GHB, $15,000 in cash, and drug trafficking equipment. Two men have been charged, with one now wanted on an outstanding warrant. Meanwhile, motorists will now need to plan ahead for an overnight closure of the Highway 766 bridge. The bridge, located about 1 kilometer south of Eckville, will be closed to all traffic from 8 p.m. Saturday until 6 a.m. Sunday to allow crews to carry out bridge construction. Motorists are encouraged to allow extra travel time and follow all posted detour signs. In Lacombe, a free back-to-school event is aiming to help families prepare for the new school year while bringing the community together. The Back to School Bash takes place August 31st from 4:30 to 6:30 at College Heights Christian School's gym. 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
3: I think it just gives an opportunity for connection points. There were a lot of parents that hadn't met other parents in the neighborhood before, so they were able to meet like new people, which is always a good thing.
2: The event will feature 250 swag bags, school supplies, games, and a barber station. And Big Brothers Big Sisters Lacombe is getting ready for its third annual duck drop. The family-friendly fundraiser takes place September 26th at Sterling Industry Sports Park in Black Falls, with 1,250 rubber ducks set to be dropped from a helicopter. Jen Harty, the interim executive director with BBBS, tells us more.
4: It really just brings the community together, and it's just a very happy, fun environment at the duck drop.
2: Ducks are $10 each, with proceeds supporting the organization's mentoring programs for local youth. And happening in the community, the Black Falls Blood Drive campaign is happening until the end of the month, and Lacombe Pride has their fourth annual Pride Weekend. In headlines,

0: Elections Alberta is monitoring streams of misinformation related to referendum registrations. Meanwhile, a U.S. trade rep says Canada would have to remove retaliatory measures to avoid tariffs, and a wildfire evacuation order is still in effect for Summerland, BC. Stay informed and entertained on the go. 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
2: Taking a look at sports and local baseball, the WCBL Championship Final begins tomorrow at Galls Field in Sylvan Lake. The Galls will take on the Saskatoon Berries in game number one of that best of three series. Game number two is in Saskatoon on Sunday. Game three will go Monday back at Galls Field if necessary. It's the Galls' second straight trip to the finals. They are looking for redemption from last year's loss as they fell in the final to the Regina Red Sox. Over to Major League Baseball, after beating Boston Red Sox in a four-game series, 3-1, the Toronto Blue Jays continue their seven-game homestand. They will start a three-game series with the New York Yankees tonight. And finally, in football, in the CFL, it was BC over Calgary to kick off week number 11 last night by a score of 30-26. Tonight has Ottawa in Winnipeg, and tomorrow the doubleheader features Toronto and Edmonton and Saskatchewan visiting Hamilton. That's a look at sports, local sports at our website, centralalbertaonline.com, and the Central Alberta Online app. We'll check your weather forecast next.
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2: Partly cloudy overnight tonight with a low of +3 with a risk of frost. Sunshine for the weekend, a high of 23 Saturday, 24 on Sunday. Sunny still for Monday with a high of 22 and then 23 under a mix of sun and cloud for Tuesday. Get your latest weather forecast by streaming the Windowmasters Red Deer online player at Central Alberta Online. 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

In memory of the king of rock and roll, it's Sunny 94 and Return to Sender from Elvis Presley. We lost him on August 16th, 1977, 49 years ago this weekend. We'll continue with our tribute now with our recline song for this afternoon. And Are You Lonesome Tonight? It's Sunny 94.

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But I'd rather go on hearing your lies than to go on living without you. Now the stage is bare, and I'm standing there with emptiness all around. And if you won't come back to me, then they can bring the curtain down.

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0: 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My name is Adam Hamilton. Let's take a peek at your question of the day for today, where you can win a $25 gift card for Mr. Mike's Steakhouse Casual in Sylvan Lake. Today's question is this, as we continue to pay tribute to the king of rock and roll, Elvis Presley, who we lost 49 years ago this weekend. Have you ever been to Graceland in Memphis? I've stood the gates of Graceland. We haven't been into Graceland itself, as it was a little too pricey for us to take the tour. We stopped there on a road trip to Florida last year, made a special detour so we could see Graceland, but a little out of our price range as we were a bit on a budget. We did go to the complex that's kind of across the street from Graceland, has a big museum there, a bunch of gift shops and other memorabilia. We got to see some of that, but not into Graceland. But we're close enough to take pictures. How about that? Have you ever been to Graceland in Memphis? Let us know on our Lacombe Ford Talk and Text line at 403-782-4413 or on our Sunny 94 Facebook page. You could be the winner of a $25 gift card from Mr. Mike's Steakhouse Casual in Sylvan Lake.
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8: Partly cloudy overnight tonight with a low of +3 with a risk of frost. Sunshine for the weekend, a high of 23 Saturday, 24 on Sunday. Sunny still for Monday with a high of 22 and then 23 under a mix of sun and cloud for Tuesday. Get your latest weather forecast by streaming the Windowmasters Red Deer online player at centralalbertaonline.com and the Central Alberta online app.
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First year's Dave Edmonds. And I hear you knocking. It's Sunny 94.

0: 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An exciting time if you're a Sylvan Lake Gulls baseball fan, as they are off to the final for the second year in a row. They are taking on the Saskatoon Berries this weekend. Game number one at Gulls Field tomorrow night. Game two in Saskatoon on Sunday. Game three, if necessary, will go on Monday back at Gulls Field. So a great weekend of baseball in store. The Gulls looking to avenge their heartbreaking finals loss in Game 3 last year against the Regina Red Sox. So go, Gulls, go. Hope you have a successful weekend. Regardless of the result, there's going to be a big party at Gulls Field next Saturday. It is the third annual Summer Send-Off Music Festival and Backyard Party at Gulls Field. Three great tribute bands this year performing the hits from ABBA, the Tragically Hip, and AC/DC. So a little something for everybody. It's going to be an awesome night, and you have your chance to win tickets. You can find out all about it on the Sunny Summer Directory. 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
7: Partly cloudy overnight tonight with a low of +3 with a risk of frost. Sunshine for the weekend, a high of 23 Saturday, 24 on Sunday. Sunny still for Monday with a high of 22 and then 23 under a mix of sun and cloud for Tuesday. Get your latest weather forecast by streaming the Windowmasters Red Deer online player at CentralAlbertaOnline.com and the Central Alberta Online app. And as we get into a Friday edition of After Dark with S&M Diesel, make it dirty so you don't have to. 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We got a great Friday song for you. It's Kim Mitchell and Gopher Soda as we ramp up for another edition of After Dark with S&M Diesel coming your way after 6.
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0: 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Thanks for spending time with me again today. My name is Adam Hamilton. Your Feel Good Friday edition of After Dark with S&M Diesel gets underway after 6 with Eddie Money, Natalie Imbruglia, and ABBA to kick it off. And also don't forget to stick around for our More Music Weekend brought to you by our friends at Turple Brothers. 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When you see the post this weekend, send us a picture of your ride. 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We'll talk to you again on Monday.
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